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5: With the J96 forecast, I'm meteorologist Jennifer Wojcicki from the Weatherology Weather Center. Mainly clear skies tonight with lows around 46. Northerly winds around 5 miles per hour. Sunshine mixed with clouds at times. Tomorrow, highs level off around 80. Partly cloudy skies. Tomorrow night, lows dip down to about 49. For J96, I'm meteorologist Jennifer Wojcicki. Currently, it's 59 degrees.
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0: kind of a hippy dippy song from the 60s, you know, when people travel around in hand painted buses, doing whatever form of hallucinogens or stimulants were being administered. Either way, they wrote a song about it that we love. It's Tim Jeffries, and I'll tell you what I'm going to do. I'm going to make some noise, or Quiet Riot's going to make some noise. Stick around for that next.
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0: Nothing like a little bad company. Quite right before that. A song originally done by the band Slade, I always like to point out. Come On, Feel the Noise. 10 years later, after Slade recorded it, Quite Right covered it and had a huge hit. Yes, it's a good thing. If you got a good song, you want to cover it, make it yours. That's what Guns N' Roses have done from time to time. A good example of that coming up next.
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7: With the J96 forecast, I'm meteorologist Jennifer Wojcicki from the Weatherology Weather Center. Mainly clear skies tonight with lows around 46. Northerly winds around 5 miles per hour. Sunshine mixed with clouds at times.

highs level off around 80. Partly cloudy skies tomorrow night, lows dip down to about 49. For J96, I'm meteorologist Jennifer Wojcicki. Currently, it's 59 degrees.

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0: today about a driver in Wisconsin who moved road barriers so he could drive his pickup on a road where they just poured concrete. So he drives his pickup onto wet concrete and gets stuck. The Wisconsin Department of Highways shared a photo of the pickup up to its axles in freshly poured concrete. They had to get a crane to pull the truck out because they couldn't tow it out. Not exactly sure how something like this happens, but the truck is likely ruined. This is the freshly poured road. I can only hope this person has to pay restitution not only to the state, but whoever's involved getting that truck out of the muck and the road repaired.
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13: With the J96 forecast, I'm meteorologist Jennifer Wojcicki from the Weatherology Weather Center. Lows dip down to about 46 tonight under mainly clear skies, northerly winds around 5 miles per hour. Daytime highs approaching 80. Tomorrow, sunshine mixed with clouds at times. Tomorrow night, lows level off around 49. For J96, I'm meteorologist Jennifer Wojcicki. Right now, it's 55 degrees.
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Pink Floyd, Have a Cigar. As we roll on through another great set in just a bit with some Green Day. Tom Petty on the way, too. Well, there's a story trending

0: Tom Petty, along with the Heartbreakers, just read a great book. Mike Campbell, who is the guitar player, his biography is Heartbreaker, talks about how he and Tom would collaborate on writing songs. Mike would come up with musical riffs and had a small little mixer at home and small 8-track recording that he would master songs onto a cassette, just instrumentals with riffs and ideas and rhythms and stuff, and give them to Tom. And then Tom would come back with genius songs like Here Comes My Girl. And they did that throughout their whole career. It's a great little collaboration between the two. I'm Tim Jeffries. Tom is on the way. Tom Sawyer, that is.
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5: With the J96 forecast, I'm meteorologist Jennifer Wojcicki from the Weatherology Weather Center. Lows dip down to about 46 tonight under mainly clear skies, northerly winds around 5 miles per hour. Daytime highs approaching 80. Tomorrow, sunshine mixed with clouds at times. Tomorrow night, lows level off around 49. For J96, I'm meteorologist Jennifer Wojcicki. Right now, it's 55 degrees.
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1: Now this news update on Wisconsin Radio Network. I'm Bob Haig. The first encyclical from Pope Leo XIV says the Catholic Church is opposed to the dehumanization possible with emerging AI technology. Madison Bishop Donald Heising says the Pope seeks to ensure the new technology is being used to help as many people as possible. Two people were paralyzed when a vehicle fleeing from Menominee Falls police early on Memorial Day crashed into a tree. The driver of the Jeep, a 24-year-old man, was out on a signature bond for two cases involving driving without a license and is now facing several new charges. The Iowa County Sheriff's Office says a 21-year-old man was taken into custody Tuesday after making concerning statements, which included threats toward the president of the Village of Arena, Wisconsin Radio Network.
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0: It's the band Rare Earth, not to be confused with Rare Earth Elements or Rare Earth Metals, which have been in the news a lot lately. Now, that would be the band that was signed to Motown Records in the 70s to celebrate. It's Tim Jeffries kicking off another long set. Motley Crue to do that for you next.
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0: Fleetwood Mac. Mick Fleetwood update on the rebuilding of his restaurant in Lahaina. It was destroyed in those tragic wildfires in 2023. An update last month says the rebuilding is, they're in the rebuilding phase and the process of actually beginning construction begins soon. And a lot of fundraising and people hopeful they'll be able to capture the same charm when they rebuild that restaurant. In the meantime, we're going to kick off another long set, some Pearl Jam on the way next.
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6: With the J96 forecast, I'm meteorologist Jennifer Wojcicki from the Weatherology Weather Center. Lows dip down to about 46 tonight under mainly clear skies, northerly winds around 5 miles per hour. Daytime highs approaching 80. Tomorrow, sunshine mixed with clouds at times. Tomorrow night, lows level off around 49. For J96, I'm meteorologist Jennifer Wojcicki. Right now, it's 48 degrees.
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0: my goal every night. Shoot the thrill, the AC/DC. Alice in Chains before that, as we shake things up in just a bit and bring on some Bon Jovi too. Stand by.
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0: Now, those great songs from the Slippery When What album. One that launched John Bon Jovi and the band into the stratosphere in the rock world of, like, what's it, 1987, right? Hey, it's Tim Jefferson. A lot of fun hanging out with you. Let's do it again tomorrow night. What do you say? Meantime, how about a band that's back out on the road? Billy Corgan and Smashing Pumpkins. They're going to kick off another long set next.
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8: With the J96 forecast, I'm meteorologist Jennifer Wojcicki from the Weatherology Weather Center. Mainly clear skies tonight with lows around 48. Northwesterly winds around 5 miles per hour. Sunshine mixed with clouds at times. Tomorrow, daytime highs approaching 81. Partly cloudy. Tomorrow night, lows dip down to about 49. For J96, I'm meteorologist Jennifer Wojcicki. Right now, 53.
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0: Yeah, gonna go crazy on you, Heart with Mud. We heard from GNR in that set. Boy, GNR, they're rocking quite a tour, a worldwide tour, doing all those amazing tunes in concert, all that fun, all that energy, all that sweating from Axl and GNR. That is quite a tour for sure. Boston, they're coming up. Author on Aerosmith and the Allman Bros are next.
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9: With the J96 forecast, I'm meteorologist Jennifer Wojcicki from the Weatherology Weather Center. Mainly clear skies tonight with lows around 48. Northwesterly winds around 5 miles per hour. Sunshine mixed with clouds at times tomorrow. Daytime highs approaching 81. Partly cloudy tomorrow night. Lows dip down to about 49. For J96, I'm meteorologist Jennifer Wojcicki. Currently, it's 50 degrees.
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0: You know what? There is something about you, Boston, with Mud. We heard from Aerosmith in that set. Back in the saddle again. We are back in the saddle again. Your weekend headspace is sort of kind of here. Come on, the short work week, that rocks all the way. I wish every week was a four-day work week, right? Hey, Journey's coming up. I'll throw on Ozzy and look out. The Police are next.
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5: With the J96 forecast, I'm meteorologist Jennifer Wojcicki from the Weatherology Weather Center. Mainly clear skies tonight with lows around 48. Northwesterly winds around 5 miles per hour. Sunshine mixed with clouds at times. Tomorrow, daytime highs approaching 81. Partly cloudy. Tomorrow night, lows dip down to about 49. For J96, I'm meteorologist Jennifer Wojcicki. Currently, it's 50 degrees.
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0: All the young dudes, Ian Hunter and Martha Hoople, doing the David Bowie tune. You know, David Bowie's version is very raw. So, like, if you hear that one, you're like, what happened to the tune? Why is it so different? It's raw. That's why. Martha Hoople took it too. Here's the cliche, the next level. Hey, the Thunder from Down Under, they're coming up. I'll throw on Foreigner and Nirvana, they're next.
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0: Hey, you're making me sing for your sweet, sweet thing, Foreigner, Hot-Blooded Chicken, and See with Mud Foreigner. They are hot-blooded, always rocking a tour. But finally, at the end of the year, their tour should be over. I say should be over unless they say, you know what? Let's do some more shows. That could happen, you know. Hey, AC/DC, they're coming up. I'll throw on Kansas. And Twisted Sister, they're on deck too.
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3: Heartland Weather. With the J96 forecast, I'm meteorologist Jennifer Wojcicki from the Weatherology Weather Center. Lows level off around 46 overnight under mainly clear skies, west winds around 5 miles per hour. Daytime highs approaching 81 Friday. Sunshine mixed with clouds at times. Lows around 49, Friday night, partly cloudy. For J96, I'm meteorologist Jennifer Wojcicki. Right now, it's 45 degrees.
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0: Lows dip down to about 43 overnight under mainly clear skies, southwesterly winds around 5 miles per hour. A blend of clouds and sun Friday, highs around 81. Lows around 49 Friday night, partly cloudy skies. For J96, I'm meteorologist Jennifer Wojcicki. Right now, it's 43 degrees.
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0: Right on Classic Rock Geography, Steve Miller. You keep on rocking me, baby. Def Leppin, that set. Smile, show us your tooth. Photograph. Now's the time of year to take a lot of pictures, and you don't have to worry about wasting film in your camera no longer. You just discard the pictures you don't like, which they come up often. You're like, I don't like the way I look here. Well, get rid of it, you know? Hey, Boston's coming up. I'll throw on GNR. And Fleetwood Mac, they're next.
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0: 9 GNR with Mud Fleetwood Mac and the Tale of Rhiannon. In that set, happy belated birthday to the legendary Stevie Nicks. Turned 78 on Tuesday. She looks great. She sounds great. You know Stevie Nicks. Well, she is great, right? Boston's coming up. I'll throw on Bush. And look out, the police are on deck too.
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4: With the J96 forecast, I'm meteorologist Jennifer Wojcicki from the Weatherology Weather Center. Lows dip down to about 43 overnight under mainly clear skies, southwesterly winds around 5 miles per hour. A blend of clouds and sun Friday, highs around 81. Lows around 49 Friday night, partly cloudy skies. For J96, I'm meteorologist Jennifer Wojcicki. Right now, it's 43 degrees.
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0: Yeah, Journey and the wonderful Wheel in the Sky continues to turn and turn and turn with mud, and they continue to tour and tour and tour and fight and fight and fight. That's what that band's all about. They'll continue their final frontier tour till the end of the year. They'll continue to fight. Come on, guys. Just get along and rock on. David Bowie is coming up, author on the Scorpions, and Eddie Money is next.
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7: With the J96 forecast, I'm meteorologist Jennifer Wojcicki from the Weatherology Weather Center. 43 overnight under partly cloudy skies, southwesterly winds around 5 miles per hour. Friday, high temperatures reach up to 81. Mainly cloudy skies expected. Friday night, lows dip down to about 49. For J96, I'm meteorologist Jennifer Wojcicki. Currently 43.
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0: Sweet Wedding with Mud. A great time for Billy Idol right now. He's in the class of 2026 in the Rock and Roll Hall of Fame. Congrats. Plus, his rock doc is out on the tube, which, by the way, is tremendous. Called Billy Idol Should Be Dead. Way to go, Billy Idol. Tom Petty is coming up. Author on Phil Collins and the crew, they're waiting for you too.
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8: With the J96 forecast, I'm meteorologist Jennifer Wojcicki from the Weatherology Weather Center. 43 overnight under partly cloudy skies, southwesterly winds around 5 miles per hour. Friday, high temperatures reach up to 81. Mainly cloudy skies expected. Friday night, lows dip down to about 49. For J96, I'm meteorologist Jennifer Wojcicki. Currently 43.

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1: Weather. With the J96 forecast, I'm meteorologist Jennifer Wojcicki from the Weatherology Weather Center. Lows around 43 overnight under partly cloudy skies, winds out of the southwest around 5 miles per hour. A blend of clouds and sun, Friday, high of 81. Mainly cloudy skies expected, Friday night, lows level off around 49. For J96, I'm meteorologist Jennifer Wojcicki. Right now, it's 39 degrees.
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0: Find me somebody to love. Queen with Mud Rush and that Set Boy Rush. They're hanging out in their Toronto garages and practicing. They have quite a tour ahead. The 50-something tour beginning mid-June, going all the way through the end of April of 2027. Boy, that's quite a long tour, and what a great tour for sure. The Clash, they're coming up. Author on Skid Row in the top, they're next.
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4: With the J96 forecast, I'm meteorologist Jennifer Wojcicki from the Weatherology Weather Center. Lows around 43 overnight under partly cloudy skies, winds out of the southwest around 5 miles per hour. A blend of clouds and sun, Friday, high of 81. Mainly cloudy skies expected, Friday night, lows level off around 49. For J96, I'm meteorologist Jennifer Wojcicki. Right now, it's 39 degrees.
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3: With the J96 forecast, I'm meteorologist Jennifer Wojcicki from the Weatherology Weather Center. Partly cloudy skies overnight with lows around 41. Winds out of the southwest around 5 miles per hour. A blend of clouds and sun, Friday, 81. Mainly cloudy skies expected, Friday night, lows dip down to about 49. For J96, I'm meteorologist Jennifer Wojcicki. Currently, it's 43 degrees.

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0: Ronnie Says, that's the name of the song. Saturday Night Special, Lynyrd with Mutzo Skynyrd, hanging out with the legendary Foreigner to rock a tour, the Double Trouble Double Vision Tour. How about the name of that tour, and how about that pairing? A very cool tour for sure. You know, Bon Jovi is coming up. I'll throw on the Police. And Soundgarden, they're on deck too.
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4: Weather! With the J96 forecast, I'm meteorologist Jennifer Wojcicki from the Weatherology Weather Center. Partly cloudy skies overnight with lows around 41. Winds out of the southwest around 5 miles per hour. A blend of clouds and sun, Friday, 81. Mainly cloudy skies expected, Friday night, lows dip down to about 49. For J96, I'm meteorologist Jennifer Wojcicki. Currently, it's 43 degrees.
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0: delivering exactly what you need to get yourself going and rocking on a Friday morning. That, of course, superset after superset of killer classics. How you doing? It's Lester. And in moments, you and I are going to hang out with Rod Stewart and Ronnie Wood back when they were with the Rock and Roll Hall of Famers to be faces. Plus some initials coming up. ELO and STP. Thank you so much for listening this morning.
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11: With the J96 forecast, I'm meteorologist Jennifer Wojcicki from the Weatherology Weather Center. A mix of clouds and sun today with a high of 81. Southwesterly winds around 5 miles per hour. Mainly cloudy skies expected. Tonight, lows dip down to about 49. Sunshine mixed with clouds at times. Tomorrow, high temperatures reach up to 71. For J96, I'm meteorologist Jennifer Wojcicki. Currently 41.
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0: The unique vocals of one Klaus Meine, the German rock and Scorpions, and that rhythm of love. Klaus started the week off with his birthday. Monday, he turned 78. Belated birthday wishes, Scorpions lead singer Klaus Meine. Hey, it's Lester. Good morning. Basketball fans in the NBA got a game 7 after San Antonio beat Oklahoma City last night. So tomorrow night, you get game 7. To see who's going to play the New York Knicks. You're in the finals for the first time since 99. NHL tonight, Carolina trying to close out the Montreal Canadiens. They're up 3-1 in their series. If they do win tonight, they'll be taking on the Las Vegas Knights, Carolina and Vegas, for the Stanley Cup. Also got the women's softball going on down in Oklahoma City, opening day yesterday. College World Series for men's baseball has started, too. This weekend, the regionals and the road to Omaha. So fun stuff to watch, whether you're a winter sports person, NHL, NBA, or a spring person with softball and baseball, and NCAA stuff going on this weekend.
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6: With the J96 forecast, I'm meteorologist Jennifer Wojcicki from the Weatherology Weather Center. A mix of clouds and sun today with a high of 81. Southwesterly winds around 5 miles per hour. Mainly cloudy skies expected. Tonight, lows dip down to about 49. Sunshine mixed with clouds at times. Tomorrow, high temperatures reach up to 71. For J96, I'm meteorologist Jennifer Wojcicki. Currently 41.
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0: Now, this news update on Wisconsin Radio Network, I'm Ted Ehlin. A former candidate for Wisconsin Attorney General is now formally back in the race. Republican Fond du Lac County District Attorney Eric Toney submitted his nomination papers to the Wisconsin Elections Commission Thursday. Toney lost current Attorney General Josh Call in 2022 by about 35,000 votes. A former Sun Prairie West High School principal charged in connection with a sexual abuse investigation will plead no contest. The State Journal reports that Jennifer Plieger intends to plead no contest to three misdemeanor counts of failing to report child abuse or neglect. And new safety laws for ATV and UTV riders take effect Monday across Wisconsin. The Department of Natural Resources says one major change now requires everyone in a UTV, including the driver, to wear a seatbelt. Officials say many recent injuries and fatalities are linked to riders not buckling up.
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Yeah, that would be the name of the song. David Coverdale, of course, Whitesnake, Real Rock J96, along with Laster in One Last Morning for Steve Stone on his Memorial Day holiday week-long vacation. 6 o'clock hour, of course, powered by D&M Auto in Ashland. 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

0: 1978, that just changed the sound of radio. Uh-huh. Big time. Everybody knew Pretty Woman from Roy Orbison. Been played on jukebox for decades. And then all of a sudden, this cocky, brash band out of California comes out with a lead singer's in your face, backbone rhythm of Alex and Michael, and the incredible shredding guitar of not only Pretty Woman, but The Intruder leading into the song with Eddie Van Halen, late great. Yeah, it changed the sound of radio big time back in the day. Coming up, The Girls Got the Rhythm. Mm-hmm. Bon Scott sang about it with AC/DC. Plus, Doobies and Collective Soul rocking our Friday morning. Thanks for being with us.
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8: 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How many people would you say were there, Michelle?
9: 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Many came to learn about opportunities with the unions, pipefitters, laborers, operators, and Teamsters. 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And we received good news last Friday when Iron County District Court Chief Justice Anderson substantially denied and partially granted a stay of construction. The stay was on only four water body crossings that require additional permits from the Wisconsin Department of Natural Resources, and the process of obtaining these permits is well underway. Long story short, this decision allows construction to move forward. As construction picks up speed, it is important to emphasize that all work currently underway is fully permitted and has been subject to rigorous environmental and engineering review. As work moves forward, independent environmental inspectors, cultural monitors, and project teams are actively ensuring all 250-plus permit conditions are followed. If you would like to learn more about the project or Enbridge operations in Wisconsin, you can check out our website at enbridge.com/L5WIS, or you can call our project number at 715-318-2201.
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0: back then, late 70s, it was a sleepy little town outside San Antonio, Texas. Hey, San Antonio was nowhere near as big in the late 70s, and China Grove was about, 400 people? A couple thousand there now, and the city of San Antonio has basically grown out to it. It's amazing that bedroom community is not such a bedroom anymore. It's Lester. Good morning. Thanks so much for listening. Joan Jett, Alice Cooper. Going to rock with them in moments. And it's your Lester, you got to see it to believe it video. It's out of Australia. A paraglider survived a mid-air collision. You know what a paraglider is, right? They're just up there paragliding the fabric and floating in the space, no engine. A small airplane just comes into view because he's got the camera on, or she actually has the camera on, and all of a sudden a plane comes into view and goes right through the paraglider. Fortunately, she had an emergency chute on, and so she saved her life, and the plane landed safely, so nobody was hurt, but they've got the video. Just search out paraglider survives mid-air collision with plane. Yeah. It is stunning. Happened over the Australian Alps, too. So the bottom scenery is like, if that chute wouldn't open, oh, she was a goner.
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0: breaking news this hour from Town Hall. Amit Thomason. Being called a memorandum of understanding under consideration by the U.S. and Iran, it would extend the ceasefire 60 days, allowing negotiations to continue, but also call for freedom of navigation through the Strait of Hormuz. This proposal has not yet been signed off on. In the meantime, correspondent Joe Fetterman says tension in the region remains high.
1: As ceasefire talks between the U.S. and Iran drag on, the truce has come under another test. The U.S. has carried out a series of strikes on Iranian targets this week, most recently on Wednesday night. It says these strikes are in response to Iranian threats. In the latest incident, Kuwait says it was attacked by Iranian missiles and drones. Iran confirms that it launched a fresh attack in the region. It says this is in response to American aggression. Now, these clashes have not caused the ceasefire to collapse, but they have left the Middle East on edge.
0: Fed up with high energy prices, Treasury Secretary Scott Bessent says oil and gas prices will drop once the U.S.-Iran conflict has been settled.
2: What we've seen is actually oil prices are down about 10% in May. There are almost 2,000 ships waiting to come out of the Gulf. And I think the oil market is going to be very well supplied on the other side of this, and that we could see prices come down very quickly.
0: A Russian drone has slammed into an apartment building in eastern Romania. Two people injured. A NATO member, Romania, now asking the alliance for help in defending against Russian drones. On the launch pad in Florida for a test last night, the Blue Origin rocket failed the test. It blew up. A deafening explosion and massive fireball lighting up the nighttime sky over Cape Canaveral. There were no injuries. An apartment building explosion in Dallas killed three people. There had been reports of an odor of natural gas prior to the explosion. And Dow futures up 93 points. More on these stories at townhall.com.
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6: 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I'm Ted Allen. Citing staffing and retention concerns and a lack of support from upper management, nurses at SSM St. Mary's Hospital are asking for a union. They rallied outside the Madison Hospital Thursday, joined by representatives of the SEIU union and 2nd District Congressman Mark Pecan. A Kakauna teacher who mocked an April assassination attempt against President Trump on social media has been fired. The Kakauna School Board voted Wednesday to fire high school social studies teacher Patrick Meyer, who posted on social media last month that the assassins need to do better. And free summer meals are available for Wisconsin kids through a Department of Public Instruction program. The federally funded Summer Food Service program offers free meals to anyone 18 and under at more than 900 sites statewide, including schools, camps, and community organizations. Ted Allen, Wisconsin Radio Network News.
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Lester hanging out for Steve and going down to Kansas for that song from the band Kansas called...

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11: With the J96 forecast, I'm meteorologist Jennifer Wojcicki from the Weatherology Weather Center. A mix of clouds and sun today with a high of 81. Southwesterly winds around 5 miles per hour. Mainly cloudy skies expected. Tonight, lows dip down to about 49. Sunshine mixed with clouds at times. Tomorrow, high temperatures reach up to 71. For J96, I'm meteorologist Jennifer Wojcicki. Right now, it's 45 degrees.
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0: thank you so much for turning up the radio on this Yippee Skippy. It's Friday morning. Autograph there. Foo Fighters, Derringer, also a part of that set. Seeger and Nirvana are coming up in mere moments. It's Lester. And, you know, we've been talking a little bit about heat and how they're forecasting maybe the El Nino could make things really, really unpleasant and hot and dry across the, northern third, two-thirds of our country. And then wet along the southern one-third of our country. Well, Western Europe is being belted under one of those heat domes. London's Kew Gardens hit 95.2 degrees. Previous record, 91.4. I mean, that's 4 degrees warmer than a record. Yeah. And in Europe, in case you didn't, only about 5% of the homes have air conditioning. They're not built for late May in London, supposed to be about 68 right now. 95. Much of Western Europe, all the countries over there, 18 to 27 degrees above normal. They're saying that the heat dome could break by early next week, but temperatures 18 to 27 degrees above normal.
1: Time to talk to Russ at Marine General. Russ, big weekend coming up. Looks like pretty decent weather. And man, are the boats on the water, huh?
2: Yeah, this fishing's so good. And that late winter, we had that ugly spring and stuff. Just caused us to have really a good start to our May and June. So it'll be really good this week. And it looks like the temperatures are going to stay moderate. We'll see some 60s. But we'll see a bunch of 70s and occasional 80s. I mean, so shoot, you can't miss. And so fishing is good. Coho fishing and big lake fishing is wonderful. But on the inland lakes, we're seeing big crappies, big northerns, lots of walleyes, and so it's really cranking. And they have some of these contests, bass contests, like Lund has one, and they're virtual. You just measure fish and send them in, and it's incredible how big some of these bass are, and they're from all over the state. So it's sort of fun. I've been getting involved with my grandsons in that junior league, and so I've been watching everything they're doing just to see what's happening. And it's really cranking. People are out. That lack of warmth in the beginning of the season gave people time to get their boats ready, and now the second batch of people are on, so they're pulling their boats out. They're getting ready for, you know, the June fishing. A lot of people have already just said, well, I just got to be in for 4th of July, so it's that's what we're doing. So we got more downriggers in, more depth sounders. It's on the 24th, the Humminbird, Lowrance, and Garmin sails. And however, Garmin has just given us a nod to go ahead and take all the LiveScope stuff and put it on sale with no penalties. And so they sort of control the pricing day to day. And so if you stop into the store, you're going to see some really good deals on LiveScope stuff. We'll start talking about it tomorrow as I get it all done. I just got that thing this morning about 5 o'clock. So it's we'll get that out to people. But you can save hundreds of dollars on electronics right now, and that'll be good. Ski tubes are out to 20% off. All life jackets are 20% off. We got

0: deals 20% off and better on canoes and kayaks. So we're into the summer season. Here we go.
1: Yeah, and I got to tell you, too, like I said, I've seen a lot of people out on the water. And the thing that occurs to me, you mentioned the moderate temperatures. 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Sunscreen, sun clothing, stuff like that, because even though the air is cool, that sun still has a lot of oomph, right?
0: You should see the people with the red faces coming in the store. And so it's a, yeah, be careful, because even though you don't feel it, you're getting burned really bad.
1: All right. Well, if they're ready to hit the water, you're ready for them. Let's get them in to see you.
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1: News this hour from Town Hall. I'm Rich Thomason. American and Iranian negotiators have reportedly reached a tentative agreement to extend the ceasefire by 60 days, reopen the Strait of Hormuz, and start a new round of talks on Iran's nuclear program. No word on whether President Trump has accepted the deal, and mum's the word from Tehran. A NATO member gets a taste of what Ukraine has been going through at the hands of Russia.
2: The Russian drone was tracked by radar in Romanian airspace and crashed onto the roof of a building in Galati, Romania's defense ministry said in a statement. The impact followed by a fire. Two people suffered minor injuries and several others were evacuated. In response to the crash, NATO member Romania is asking the alliance for a faster transfer of anti-drone capabilities to its military, calling the drone's fight a serious violation of international law and the worst incident to hit national territory since Russia invaded Ukraine. While Romania has confirmed drone fragments on its territory on multiple occasions since the war started, no one has previously been hurt in any of the incidents. I'm Charles Tillesma.
1: An investigation's underway following a massive explosion and fire. It leveled a two-story Dallas apartment building, leaving at least three people dead.
3: Authorities are still looking for missing people after firefighters brought the flames under control. The fire erupted after someone called 911 to report a gas leak. It was unclear how many residents lived in the two-story building in the Oak Cliff neighborhood of Dallas. Atmos Energy, a natural gas provider, said in a statement they were told by fire officials that a construction crew unrelated to the company had damaged a pipeline near the site of the fire. John Scott reporting.
1: No injuries in the explosion of a Blue Origin rocket on the launch pad for testing in Florida last night. On Wall Street, the Dow futures 146 points higher. More on these stories, townhall.com.
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6: Now this news update on Wisconsin Radio Network. I'm Ted Ahlen. A former candidate for Wisconsin Attorney General is now formally back in the race. Republican Fond du Lac County District Attorney Eric Toney submitted his nomination papers to the Wisconsin Elections Commission Thursday. Toney lost current Attorney General Josh Call in 2022 by about 35,000 votes. A former Sun Prairie West High School principal charged in connection with a sexual abuse investigation will plead no contest. The State Journal reports that Jennifer Plieger intends to plead no contest to three misdemeanor counts of failing to report child abuse or neglect. And new safety laws for ATV and UTV riders take effect Monday across Wisconsin. The Department of Natural Resources says one major change now requires everyone in a UTV, including the driver, to wear a seatbelt. Officials say many recent injuries and fatalities are linked to riders not buckling up.
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1: News this hour from Town Hall. I'm Rich Thomason. It was loud and it was bright. An explosion and fire that consumed a Blue Origin rocket on the launch pad for a test in Florida last night. Blue Origin Chief Jeff Bezos says an investigation is now underway to figure out what went wrong. Reports circulating of a deal taking shape between the U.S. and Iran would reportedly reopen the Strait of Hormuz and extend the ceasefire for 60 days, allowing more time for negotiations over Iran's nuclear program. The U.S. blockade of Iranian ports would also gradually be lifted. Russia's escalating missile attacks on Ukraine are generating growing concern in diplomatic circles worldwide.
2: Moscow's direct threat to kill foreign diplomats in Kiev is a public announcement of a war crime.
3: EU Foreign Policy Chief Kaya Kallas, referring to Russia's warning to foreign diplomats to leave Ukraine's capital before Moscow launches what it calls systemic strikes.
4: The death spiral must stop.
3: But UN Secretary General Antonio Guterres drew the Security Council's attention to the civilian toll.
4: More than 15,000 civilians have been killed.
3: And he says this year's been the worst.
4: In the first 4 months of this year, more civilians have been killed in Ukraine than in the same period in 2025.
3: I'm Ben Thomas.
1: Secretary of War Hegseth on hand for Asia's premier defense conference, and while an increasingly aggressive China is a big worry.
5: At the same time, many countries that are being represented here are becoming increasingly concerned about American priorities and their commitment to the Indo-Pacific region. There are also new worries that Washington may be softening its support for Taiwan following remarks by President Donald Trump after his meetings in Beijing earlier this month.
1: It's correspondent David Rising. Wall Street Dow futures up 110 points. NASDAQ futures ahead 29. More on these stories, townhall.com.
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I'm Kara. 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

0: Cloudy skies today with highs around 81. Southwest winds around 5 miles per hour. Lows dip down to about 49. Tonight, partly cloudy. Sunshine mixed with clouds at times. Tomorrow, daytime highs approaching 71. For J96, I'm meteorologist Jennifer Wojcicki. Right now, it's 66 degrees.
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0: With the J96 forecast, I'm meteorologist Jennifer Wojcicki from the Weatherology Weather Center. Partly cloudy skies today with highs around 81, southwest winds around 5 miles per hour. Lows dip down to about 49, tonight partly cloudy. Sunshine mixed with clouds at times, tomorrow daytime highs approaching 71. For J96, I'm meteorologist Jennifer Wojcicki. Right now, it's 66 degrees.
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8: With the J96 forecast, I'm meteorologist Jennifer Wojcicki from the Weatherology Weather Center. Partly cloudy skies today with highs around 81. Southwest winds around 5 miles per hour. Lows dip down to about 49. Tonight, partly cloudy. Sunshine mixed with clouds at times. Tomorrow, daytime highs approaching 71. For J96, I'm meteorologist Jennifer Wojcicki. Currently, it's 71 degrees.
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10: 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And we received good news last Friday when Iron County District Court Chief Justice Anderson substantially denied and partially granted a stay of construction. The stay was on only 4 water body crossings that require additional permits from the Wisconsin Department of Natural Resources, and the process of obtaining these permits is well underway. Long story short, this decision allows construction to move forward. As construction picks up speed, it is important to emphasize that all work currently underway is fully permitted and has been subject to rigorous environmental and engineering review. As work moves forward, independent environmental inspectors, cultural monitors, and project teams are actively ensuring all 250-plus permit conditions are followed. If you would like to learn more about the project or Enbridge operations in Wisconsin, you can check out our website at enbridge.com/L5WIS.

0: Frankenstein or is it Frankenstein? I don't know. Either way, they rock. That's the Edgar Winter Group. Nice set of music on the way, in fact. Toto and you too, queued up.
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7: With the J96 forecast, I'm meteorologist Jennifer Wojcicki from the Weatherology Weather Center. Partly cloudy skies today with highs around 81. South

0: Gust winds around 5 miles per hour. Lows dip down to about 49. Tonight, partly cloudy. Sunshine mixed with clouds at times. Tomorrow, daytime highs approaching 71. For J96, I'm meteorologist Jennifer Wojcicki. Currently, it's 71 degrees.
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6: With the J96 forecast, I'm meteorologist Jennifer Wojcicki from the Weatherology Weather Center. Mainly clear skies today with highs around 81. Northerly winds 5 to 10 miles per hour. Partly cloudy skies tonight, lows level off around 49. High of 71 tomorrow, a mix of clouds and sun. For J96, I'm meteorologist Jennifer Wojcicki. Right now, it's 77 degrees.
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0: it's Kara getting the lit up for you. Today, May 29th, is Put a Pillow on Your Fridge Day. Is that so you stay cool if you're going through menopause? Or what is it? Actually, somewhere, someone has said that putting a pillow on your fridge is meant to bring you prosperity and good fortune. My fridge is dusty. I'm not putting my pillow there.
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0: It's a casual Friday. Come as you are. Well, I hope we're not going anywhere fancy because I'm wearing a dirty t-shirt, messy hair, and sweatpants right now. 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
7: With the J96 forecast, I'm meteorologist Jennifer Wojcicki from the Weatherology Weather Center. Mainly clear skies today with highs around 81. Northerly winds 5 to 10 miles per hour. Partly cloudy skies tonight, lows level off around 49. High of 71, tomorrow a mix of clouds and sun. For J96, I'm meteorologist Jennifer Wojcicki. Right now, it's 77 degrees.
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3: 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I'm Raymond Newport. A man crushed to death by a boat at Milwaukee Marina. We get more from Ted Allen.
4: Milwaukee Fire first responders initially came for a possible water rescue Thursday afternoon at Center Point Marine along the Milwaukee River on the city's near south side, but they found the 24-year-old pinned under a boat on land. The victim was pronounced dead at the scene. Police didn't release the man's name or say what caused the boat to tip over.
3: A man arrested after a fatal child abuse incident in Racine. Police responding to a May 18th report of child abuse found a 22-month-old boy who was determined to have suffered from significant head trauma. The child died on Wednesday. An investigation of the incident led to the arrest of a 28-year-old man who was the live-in boyfriend of the victim's mother. The man has not been formally charged, but is being accused of first-degree reckless homicide. More news online at WRN.com. I'm Raymond Newport. 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
9: With the J96 forecast, I'm meteorologist Jennifer Wojcicki from the Weatherology Weather Center. Highs level off around 81 this afternoon under mainly clear skies, north winds 5 to 10 miles per hour. Partly cloudy tonight, lows around 48. Partly cloudy skies tomorrow, highs level off around 70. For J96, I'm meteorologist Jennifer Wojcicki. Currently, it's 81 degrees.
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0: cream right there. I'm Kara. I'm a big fan of roller coasters. Big fan of being in the front row. But after seeing a video of what happened yesterday in Galveston of people getting stuck upside down in a roller coaster, I don't know. I may take a little breaky, especially with my broken foot. Who wants to stand in line that long either?
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5: With the J96 forecast, I'm meteorologist Jennifer Wojcicki from the Weatherology Weather Center. Highs level off around 81 this afternoon under mainly clear skies, north winds 5 to 10 miles per hour. Partly cloudy tonight, lows around 48. Partly cloudy skies tomorrow, highs level off around 70. For J96, I'm meteorologist Jennifer Wojcicki. Currently, it's 81 degrees.
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0: Stevie Ray Vaughan, more guitar coming. Mike Campbell with the Heartbreakers. Well, with the Heartbreakers, Anton Petty next to begin a long set.
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0: 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It paints such a good story. I do wish they made an alternative ending, though, with a happier ending for poor Johnny.
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5: With the J96 forecast, I'm meteorologist Jennifer Wojcicki from the Weatherology Weather Center. Mainly sunny skies this afternoon with highs around 84. Winds out of the northeast, 5 to 10 miles per hour. Partly cloudy tonight, lows dip down to about 48. Sunshine mixed with clouds at times. Tomorrow, daytime highs approaching 70. For J96, I'm meteorologist Jennifer Wojcicki. Currently, it's 83 degrees.
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0: We are rocking today from The Clash to Van Halen in that set. Next up, Kiss and Bon Jovi soon. Can't wait for that.
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4: With the J96 forecast, I'm meteorologist Jennifer Wojcicki from the Weatherology Weather Center. Mainly sunny skies this afternoon with highs around 84. Winds out of the northeast, 5 to 10 miles per hour. Partly cloudy tonight, lows dip down to about 48. Sunshine mixed with clouds at times. Tomorrow, daytime highs approaching 70. For J96, I'm meteorologist Jennifer Wojcicki. Currently, it's 83 degrees.
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4: With the J96 forecast, I'm meteorologist Jennifer Wojcicki from the Weatherology Weather Center. Highs level off around 85 this afternoon under mainly clear skies, northeasterly winds 5 to 10 miles per hour. Partly cloudy tonight, lows level off around 48. Sunshine mixed with clouds at times. Tomorrow, high temperatures reach up to 70. For J96, I'm meteorologist Jennifer Wojcicki. Right now, 85.
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0: McCartney, part of the Friday soundtrack. You're listening to The Greg Stone Show as we take a quick look at rock and roll history on this 29th of May. It happened on this day in 1969. Crosby, Stills, and Nash released their self-titled debut album. And in 71, the Rolling Stones started a two-week run at number one on the singles charts with Brown Sugar. It was the band's sixth number one. You know how hard that is to get one number one hit, to have six? Eight, I think, is their total. And then in 1991, just after completing recording their new album, Nevermind, Nirvana played a last-minute show at L.A.'s Jabberjaw. Among the crowd were Iggy Pop, as well as Dave Grohl's girlfriend, L7 bassist Jennifer Finch, who brought along her best friend, Courtney Love. So that was all Jennifer's fault. And it was on this day in 99 that the skeletal remains of Iron Butterfly bassist Philip Kramer were found. He disappeared back in 1995 and apparently drove his car into Decker Canyon near Malibu. Some photographers went down there to shoot these old, junked out cars and found his remains. And I got a DaVita, baby. And in 03, Sting topped the album charts with 14 Shades of Grey. And that same year, the Black Crowes guitarist Rich Robinson's new band, Hookah Brown, called it quits. After a mere 6 months after their very first show, Robinson said of the decision, "Sometimes life gets in the way of people being able to make great music together." And that sounds like lip service. And we've got birthdays today. Noel Gallagher is 59 from Oasis. And Mike Baccaro from Toto, born on this day in 55. If it's your birthday, that's who you share it with. And that's a quick look at it. Your Rock and Roll Almanac for the 29th of May.
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0: New Rush drummer Annika Nellis turns 42 today. They're going to make a record after this tour is done for 2027. Rush and Limelight on your Friday, part of the soundtrack. Coming up next hour, we've got the Daily Haircut and Word of the Day. That's right, we're going to get smart even on Friday.
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6: With the J96 forecast, I'm meteorologist Jennifer Wojcicki from the Weatherology Weather Center. Highs level off around 85 this afternoon under mainly clear skies, northeasterly winds 5 to 10 miles per hour. Partly cloudy tonight, lows level off around 48. Sunshine mixed with clouds at times. Tomorrow, high temperatures reach up to 70. For J96, I'm meteorologist Jennifer Wojcicki. Right now, 85.
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0: Probably one of the greatest rock songs ever recorded, to tell you the truth. I didn't need to tell you that, though, did I? It's Greg Stone. Got that Daily Haircut on the way. We're going to play a band that at one point had a guitar player in another band with Axl Rose. Yeah, we'll talk about that.
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7: With the J96 forecast, I'm meteorologist Jennifer Wojcicki from the Weatherology Weather Center. Lots of sunshine this afternoon with daytime highs approaching 86. Northeast winds 5 to 10 miles per hour. Partly cloudy skies tonight, lows dip down to about 48. High of 70 tomorrow. For J96, I'm meteorologist Jennifer Wojcicki. Currently, it's 84 degrees.
8: 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Michelle Johnson from Enbridge joins us now. How many people would you say were there, Michelle?
9: 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Many came to learn about opportunities with the unions, pipefitters, laborers, operators, and Teamsters. 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And we received good news last Friday when Iron County District Court Chief Justice Anderson substantially denied and partially granted a stay of construction. The stay was on only 4 water body crossings that require additional permits from the Wisconsin Department of Natural Resources, and the process of obtaining these permits is well underway. Long story short, this decision allows construction to move forward. As construction picks up speed, it is important to emphasize that all work currently underway is fully permitted and has been subject to rigorous environmental and engineering review. As work moves forward, independent environmental inspectors, cultural monitors, and project teams are actively ensuring all 250-plus permit conditions are followed. If you would like to learn more about the project or Enbridge operations in Wisconsin, you can check out our website at enbridge.com/L5WIS, or you can call our project number at 715-318-2201.
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0: Tracy Guns, guitar player for L.A. Guns, was in a band with Axl called Hollywood Rose. There's L.A. Guns and The Ballad of Jane. That was, I think, their biggest hit. It did rather well for them. It showed up on the Billboard Hot 100 at number 33 back in 1989 off of Cock and Loaded. That's L.A. Guns and The Ballad of Jane. We'll get back to the rock here in just a few. Looks like Bad Company and Tom Petty, part of your soundtrack today.
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3: 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I'm Tom Tiffany. I'm running for governor to bring down the cost of living by cutting property taxes, utility rates, and red tape. 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Cliche? You bet.

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0: got some Tom Petty for you on the Greg Stone Show, and the word of the day.
1: Cohort.
0: Cohort. It is a noun. Do you know what it means? I bet some of you do. Most of you probably don't know. That's okay. We've got the definition coming up here in just a few moments as we make America smarter. That's right, folks. One weekday at a time. And I'll even amaze you with my abilities to turn it into a sentence. That's all right here on the Greg Stone Show. I know you're excited. I'm excited.
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5: With the J96 forecast, I'm meteorologist Jennifer Wojcicki from the Weatherology Weather Center. Lots of sunshine this afternoon with daytime highs approaching 86. Northeast winds 5 to 10 miles per hour. Partly cloudy skies tonight, lows dip down to about 48. High of 70 tomorrow. For J96, I'm meteorologist Jennifer Wojcicki. Currently, it's 84 degrees.
6: Taste of Wisconsin in Ashland congratulates the 2026 area graduates. This isn't the end of a tough journey. It is the beginning of a beautiful one. You will all do great things. Congratulations, 2026 graduates. Taste of Wisconsin, your graduation meets headquarters.
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0: Ed's part of the Friday soundtrack with Funny coming up from Pat McGann. We'll do that here in about 15 minutes, plus play some Boston and some Hendrix.
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16: With the J96 forecast, I'm meteorologist Jennifer Wojcicki from the Weatherology Weather Center. Lows around 48 tonight under partly cloudy skies, northeasterly winds 5 to 10 miles per hour. Sunshine mixed with clouds at times again tomorrow, 70. Lows around 46. Tomorrow night, partly cloudy. For J96, I'm meteorologist Jennifer Wojcicki. Currently, it's 85 degrees.
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0: sneak a vegetable in my diet? Like my mom's in the back, smash up some peas, put them in his hash browns. I just want to go to a diner, right? A diner, like George's. It's called George's because he owns the place. He's there behind the counter. You know the counter I'm talking about, with all the shady people, like serial killers. But you feel safe because there's a cop there too, reading the paper. They got that 18-page menu. They have everything, right? Somebody at your table's eating shrimp. The other guy's got lasagna. The girl across me is eating walleye. You're like, I don't know how you keep it all fresh, George, but this is awesome. And very reasonable. Keep it coming, Jorge.
1: That is Pat McGann, our shot of funny this afternoon. If you give me a few moments, I got more of your favorite classic rock.
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5: With the J96 forecast, I'm meteorologist Jennifer Wojcicki from the Weatherology Weather Center. Lows around 48 tonight under partly cloudy skies, northeasterly winds 5 to 10 miles per hour. Sunshine mixed with clouds at times again tomorrow, 70. Lows around 46. Tomorrow night, partly cloudy. For J96, I'm meteorologist Jennifer Wojcicki. Currently, it's 85 degrees.
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1: Texas Senator John Cornyn is drawing attention after posting the well-known scorpion and frog fable on social media. The message comes just days after Attorney General Ken Paxton's Senate runoff victory, and after Cornyn pledged his support for the Republican nominee in November, leaving many Republicans questioning the timing of the post. Willie Nelson, The White House.
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4: 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I'm Bob Haig. ATV and UTV operators need to be aware of new state rules going into effect Monday. One major change will require everyone in a UTV, including the driver, to wear a seatbelt. A man was crushed to death by a boat at a Milwaukee marina Thursday afternoon. Milwaukee Fire first responders found the 24-year-old pinned under the boat. He was pronounced dead at the scene. Citing staffing and retention concerns and a lack of support from upper management, nurses at SSM St. Mary's Hospital continue to ask for a union. They rallied outside the Madison Hospital on Thursday. Nurses say SSM executives in St. Louis don't see what nurses and patients need, and that they're undercompensated compared to union nurses at Meritor Hospital and UW Health.
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1: Weather. With the J96 forecast, I'm meteorologist Jennifer Wojcicki from the Weatherology Weather Center. Lows around 48 tonight under partly cloudy skies, northeasterly winds 5 to 10 miles per hour. Sunshine mixed with clouds at times again tomorrow, 70. Lows around 46. Tomorrow night, partly cloudy. For J96, I'm meteorologist Jennifer Wojcicki. Currently, it's 85 degrees.
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0: only Sonya Friday as we wrap up Stone Cold Factor, a bunch of stony baloney, that erotomania is the condition of constant orgasm. That is a bunch of stony baloney. It is a rare psychiatric condition where an individual has a fixed false belief that another person, usually a celebrity, is deeply and obsessively in love with them. Yes, mentally challenged, I believe, is the politically correct way to say that. Erotomania. You know anybody that has that? Yeah. And they think that they're giving them like little signs when they do TV interviews or something like that. Oh, they're talking to me. A lot of women do that with football players. Isn't that crazy? I don't know about a lot of women. I think it's pretty rare, to tell you the truth. We'll come back with Queen and the Foo Fighters. Heartland
1: Weather. With the J96 forecast, I'm meteorologist Jennifer Wojcicki from the Weatherology Weather Center. Lows around 48 tonight under partly cloudy skies, northeasterly winds 5 to 10 miles per hour. Sunshine mixed with clouds at times again tomorrow, 70. Lows around 46. Tomorrow night, partly cloudy. For J96, I'm meteorologist Jennifer Wojcicki. Currently, it's 85 degrees.
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9: With the J96 forecast, I'm meteorologist Jennifer Wojcicki from the Weatherology Weather Center. Lows around 48 tonight under partly cloudy skies, northeasterly winds 5 to 10 miles per hour. Sunshine mixed with clouds at times again tomorrow, 70. Lows around 46. Tomorrow night, partly cloudy. For J96, I'm meteorologist Jennifer Wojcicki. Currently, it's 85 degrees.
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0: San Antonio even things up last night. That series versus Oklahoma City's 3-3. They won 118-91 last night. Game 7 is tomorrow, and Oklahoma City winner will face the Knicks in Game 5 of the Eastern Conference Finals in the NHL tonight between Montreal and Carolina. Hurricanes could close it out tonight with a win and advance to the Stanley Cup Finals to take on Vegas. It's Greg Stone, and we're not done. The soundtrack continues. I'm going to play you some Tesla here in a little bit and some Ozzy in the forecast as well.
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0: Kanellis, Rush's current drummer, celebrating her 42nd birthday today. There's a classic track, The Trees. It's Rush on The Greg Stone Show, wrapping up my portion of your Friday soundtrack, but I'll be back on Monday. That's right, folks. Stay safe, all right? I need all five of you back. Same stony time, same stony place.
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0: sense. 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This is not Headline News.
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6: Heartland Weather.
7: With the J96 forecast, I'm meteorologist Jennifer Wojcicki from the Weatherology Weather Center. Lows around 48 tonight under partly cloudy skies, northeasterly winds 5 to 10 miles per hour. Sunshine mixed with clouds at times again tomorrow, 70. Lows around 46 tomorrow night, partly cloudy. For J96, I'm meteorologist Jennifer Wojcicki. Currently, it's 85 degrees.
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